0: Radio Praga.
1: All you children gather round. We will dance and we will whirl. All you children gather round. We will dance together.

children gather round. 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We must spin to our own world. Won't you dance with me? Stop your crying, dance with me. Feel the rhythm of my arms. Don't let's cry now, dance with me. Stop your tearing up. Don't you hear the music? Don't you feel the happy beat? Bring your padlock, dance with me. We will dance to our own song and whirl around. All you children gather round. We will dance together.

0: I've been wanting.
1: Amour et sabotage font wanting, toujours bon ménage.
0: Wow.
2: Qui fait un bon voyage?
1: No, sabotage.
0: Oh,
1: Malcolm, you are a saboteur.
0: Wow.

disappears. Mankind lived just like the animals. Then something happened, which unleashed the power of our imagination. We weren't the talk.

0: Say mommy.
1: Mommy.
0: Say I love you.
1: Bye-bye.
0: Bye-bye, you ready? Can you say A?
1: No.
0: How about A?
1: A.
0: Good boy. What's your name?
1: Shoshai.
0: Well, what's your name?
1: Egypt.
0: Oh, man. I love you.
1: I love you. Bye-bye. Crazy.
2: To jest audycja Jazz w południe.

It's the state that builds the archipelago of prisons. It's the state that invents a rhetoric of three strikes and you're out. It's the state that invents a vocabulary that is soaked in crime, which is meant to describe the lives of

sometimes clear. And we need places to go. Disappointment and confusion. You put your hands in God's and you hold on. Don't you be dismayed and don't be afraid. For only strong survive. If you show that you are trying, you put your hands in God's and you hold on. There's a joy sometimes weird, and we need a place to go. Disappointment.

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You put your hands in God's hand.

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I say you look so fine that I really want to make you mine. 4, 5, 6, come on and get your kicks. Now you don't need the money when you look like that, do you, honey?

I said, are you gonna be my girl? It's one, two, three, take my hand and come with me, because you look so fine that I really wanna make you mine. Really wanna make you mine. 4, 5, 6, come on and get your kicks. Now you don't need a money.